Russell Dickerson, Happened to Me on Taste of Country Nights with Evan Paul. If you get paid on the 15th, happy payday. Let's kick things off with Morgan Wallen and Cowgirls. She's

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I'm trying to mail a 20th anniversary autographed Josh Turner guitar to your house. 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Here's Luke Combs on Taste of Country Nights. Got a

New country there from Lauren Alena featuring Chase Matthew. That is called All My Exes on Taste of Country Nights. All my exes dumped me for whatever reason. Oh, sorry. Hey, it's Evan Paul. I want to get you signed up here to win this 20th anniversary of your man, Josh Turner, autographed guitar. This thing is sweet, man. It's fully Josh Turner printed up with the anniversary, and then he signed it. Also, a vinyl record comes with that, the 20th anniversary deluxe edition. Now, here's how you get signed up to win. It's pretty easy. They got it for you up at tasteofcountry.com. 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And scroll down there and click on the Josh Turner autographed guitar. First of all, check that thing out. 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Hang on, I'm coming back with Jason Aldean next. 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

Man, I remember when that song first came out. It was an event. It's Evan Paul with you on Taste of Country Nights. We're hanging out, barely working, just trying to make it through the second shift. Here's Flatland Cafe.

0: sitting in the corner writing sentences like, I will not talk back to my mother 500 times.
1: Okay. What were some of the weird punishments you were threatened with when you were a kid? It's Kurt and Sam here. Let us know on our app. We'll get to that tomorrow morning at 7:10.

0: Taste of Country Nights. Evan Paul, we're hanging out with Luke Combs tonight. Do you like singing sad songs?
1: Oh, yeah. I mean, I think any true country artist, I think sad songs is where you go to first, you know. If writing sad songs was the job, man, I'd have a million number ones.

0: New country there from Luke Combs. That's called Rethink Some Things on Taste of Country Nights. Speaking of rethinking some things, a UFO researcher claims to have found an alien base on the ocean floor. Now, this guy researches aliens for a job. This is all he does. He says he's identified a rectangular-shaped anomaly that he believes is approximately 10 miles long and 4 miles wide near New Guinea. And he says the alien base looks clean and taken care of, adding that aliens are living in it right now. Whatever, dude. I got bigger issues, like how long the line at Chick-fil-A is going to be at lunchtime. I can't think about stuff like this, man. Coming up next, we're going to kick things off with Zach Topp, South of Sanity. It's Evan Paul, Taste of Country Nights on Lone Star 99.5. From the Tech Campus to the...
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1: Josh Ross, Hate How You Look on Taste of Country Nights with Evan Paul. If you were going to throw a dart at a map, pretty sure that dart would even choose Texas. I'll play Ella Langley's Choosing Texas right after Bailey Zimmerman on Taste of Country Nights. This is

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Hers is for this song, I Knew It, I Knew You.

Lainey Wilson featuring John Mayer. That's called Phone Keys Wallet on Taste of Country Nights. I know John Mayer is not country, but in my dating days, trust me, if you just tell a woman that you love John Mayer's music, you got a better shot. The ladies just love John Mayer. I don't know why. All right, back to reality. A $500 prepaid Visa gift card is available for you right now. 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I've got Jelly Roll on the way and brand new Kenny Chesney's coming up next on Taste of Country Nights. 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
1: Lubbock's
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0: I think it was yesterday, during the day, I heard a song on this radio station. It was Kenny Chesney's voice, and it was something I haven't heard before about carrying on. I was seeing if you could put that on the radio for me real quick. I thank you for that.
1: Yes, that's called Carry On by Kenny Chesney. I'll play that right after Cody Johnson gets his horse back here on Taste of Country Nights.
2: He's a ranch hand in a pinch, man. Hotter than the red on the cattle brand. Cause she's a gold digger with a quick trigger. A cast iron skillet swinging lid flipper. Now he's a double wide on the county line.

0: best of Country Nights. I got Miranda Lambert here. Do you ever go to your Nashville bar like yourself? And if you do, do you ever hop behind the bar?
1: I usually like rearrange when I get there. And I've done that a few times. Like they'll have the food set up and I rearrange the tables. But I love having a place to go that's safe. Like, you know, I can't just go to Broadway on any Friday night usually. And so I get to go like hang out and be part of it, but like have a little area so I can just hang with my friends.

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Jason Aldean's got about 20 hometown homes. He and his wife are actually building another one on something bigger than 150 acres. Who knows, man? He's living his best life. Here's Aldean with his new one called Anytime Soon on Taste of Country Nights.

0: Jason Aldean, anytime soon on Taste of Country Nights. It's Evan Paul. Let's get a look at what's trending in country music news at tasteofcountry.com. This is the week that Luke Bryan's album comes out on Friday, and I had the chance to talk to him. I asked him if anybody were to leak his new album Signs early, who would it be?
1: Probably my nephew, Till, because he's lived with me for, almost 10 years, over 10 years, 11 years, and he still doesn't remember when I play him a new song. He's like, send it to me. I'm like, Till, that's a violation of my record deal. And he's like, oh, crap.
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Stella Lefty, Boston, on Taste of Country Nights with Evan Paul. Proud to be an American. I got a ton of music made in America coming at you. Morgan Wallen's on the way. Hardy is up in less than 10 minutes. Here's Lee Bryce on Taste of Country Nights. Are you on?

Good song there from Morgan Wallen about knowing when to pull the plug on a relationship. It's Evan Paul. Speaking of those plugs getting pulled, let's take the high road after that happens. Here's Coe Wetzel on Taste of Country Nights. Bye.

0: New country there from Hardy featuring Tim McGraw, Eric Church, and Morgan Wallen. That one is MacArthur on Taste of Country Nights. I don't know. I don't know if it's me and they think nobody will listen unless we give stuff away, but they keep giving me stuff to give you guys for listening to the show. So now I want you to get signed up for a 20th anniversary edition Josh Turner personally autographed guitar sent to your house along with the deluxe edition vinyl celebrating the 20th anniversary of Josh Turner as well. This is a beautiful guitar. You can see the picture of it at tasteofcountry.com when you sign up to win this thing. Figure out where you're going to be displaying it when you take it home as well. Coming up next, we'll kick things off with a Rodney Atkins throwback. We're going to put a little gravel in our travel next on Taste of Country Nights. 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

0: Hardy said one of the main reasons he moved to Nashville was to get a song to Blake Shelton. He wanted to one day write a song for Blake. He did it. This is that song. Blake Shelton Let Him In Anyway, written by Hardy. It's on Taste of Country Nights.
1: Ain't it

0: Taste of Country Nights. Evan Paul hanging with our guest co-host tonight, Kane Brown. I seen you've been playing a lot more golf lately, man.
1: Yeah, but trying to do it every day as much as I can, especially on the road. I think I golf way more on the road.
0: Well, last time I talked to you, Jason Aldean said he was teaching you how to play.
1: Yeah, I'll play Aldean any day, any amount of money. I'll play Aldean.

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0: the corner writing sentences like, I will not talk back to my mother 500 times.
1: Okay, cool. What were some of the weird punishments you were threatened with when you were a kid? It's Kurt and Sam here. Let us know on our app. We'll get to that tomorrow morning.

Thomas Rhett there, the father of five. I don't even know how he has time to make new music. It's Evan Paul. Speaking of new music, check this out. It's Cole Goodwin. It's called Howdy.

0: Recently, he's been saying he wants to be Spider-Man. So I'm not sure if we're going to have to be a half witch, half Spider-Man with Remy or what we're going to do. But have you already started looking for Halloween stuff too? Or am I just crazy? Oh, man. Coming up next, we're going to kick things off with Carrie Underwood. I've got Zach John King in there as well on Taste of Country Nights. Thanks for tuning in tonight. It's Evan Paul, Taste of Country Nights on Lone Star 99.5. Shout out to the West Texas crews working hard.
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That one's called Move on Taste of Country Nights. 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Here's where I give you two brand new country songs played back to back for you to sample out. This one is from Chase Matthew. It's called Holding It Down.

Ella Langley featuring Morgan Wallen, I Can't Love You Anymore. Ella, by the way, the most nominated artist for the upcoming CMA Awards. Those nominations just came out at tasteofcountry.com. Well, listen to this. Three men in Florida have been arrested after at 4:30 a.m. they had a disturbance at a Waffle House where they apparently, these three men were pounding on the Waffle House's restaurant window, and then they started pelting the Waffle House with beef jerky. Two of the guys are in their underwear. You can't make this up. The incident was reported to police, who later found the three of them chilling on a bench nearby at a laundromat. They got arrested and released on $150 bond for throwing beef jerky at a Waffle House. At least now you know, if you throw beef jerky at a Waffle House in your undies at 4:30 in the morning, it'll cost you about $150.

Jelly Roll on Taste of Country Nights. These two guys are going to go down in history as one of the better duos in country music of all time. Dan and Shay, here is Say So on Taste of Country Nights. I got

0: 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I'm here with Cole Swindell. What was the last thing you bought at Walmart?
1: Last thing I bought at Walmart? Probably ramen noodles, just for the road. I got on a weird ramen noodles kick a couple months ago, and we were just in there, and so I loaded up on them. It took me back to my college days. I like to relive, all the times, so...

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1: 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No dessert. Standing in the corner, writing sentences like I will not talk back to my mother 500 times.
0: Okay. What were some of the weird punishments you were threatened with when you were a kid? It's Kurt and Sam here. Let us know on our app. We'll get to that tomorrow morning at 7:10.

0: Jordan Davis there with Turn This Truck Around on Taste of Country Nights. Coming up next on the show, we're going to get into what's trending in country music news. It involves Luke Bryan and his nephew, Till. That's after Graylin James. Here's Water at a Wedding on Taste of Country Nights.
1: Well, I didn't want to show up, but our families go way back. So when you said your vows, that's exactly where I sat. Thank God for open bars, because watching all this ain't easy. And in the middle of y'all's first dance.

0: Graylin James, That's Water at a Wedding on Taste of Country Nights. It's Evan Paul. Let's get a look at what's trending in country music news at tasteofcountry.com. This is the week that Luke Bryan's album comes out on Friday, and I had the chance to talk to him. I asked him if anybody were to leak his new album Signs early, who would it be?
1: Probably my nephew, Teal, because he's lived with me for, gosh, almost 10 years, oh, over 10 years, 11 years, and he still doesn't remember when I play him a new song. He's like, send it to me. I'm like, Teal, that's a violation of my record deal.

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0: 3 on your Taste of Country Nights. Top 3 most requested. That's Luke Combs and Be By You. All right, I got Regina on the phone. She called up wanting to introduce the second song on the countdown tonight. Go on ahead, Regina.
1: Okie dokie. Hey, this is Regina, and I'm on my way into work for the third shift. And number 2 tonight is John.

Riley Green, Think As You Drunk on Taste of Country Nights. Here's what happens if you think as you drunk. You're going to end up needing some U-proof. Here's Morgan Wallen. Yeah.

0: Brand new country there from Avery Anna. It's called Blood Runs Thicker on Taste of Country Nights. Just seeing the word blood on papers weirded me out today. I had to give blood for my upcoming yearly physical. I don't know. They test my blood for all this stuff. I had to go give it. I don't know. It was crazy. It's Evan Paul coming up next. I've got Blake Shelton kicking us off. And I want to let you know about a big promotion we've got going on right now. Your shot to get a 20th anniversary autographed guitar from Josh Turner. It's the 20th anniversary of his song and album, Your Man, which has proved to be way bigger than anybody, even Josh, thought it would ever be. Here we are 20 years later talking about it. 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So go to tasteofcountry.com. And with that, we'll give you a vinyl copy of his 20th anniversary Your Man album as well. 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

0: 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Evan Paul here with Ella Langley. Riley Green's cool and all, but if you could start a rumor that you were dating any male celebrity, which one would it be?
1: None. 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

All in. Chase Matthew, Darlin' on Taste of Country Nights. Hang on for brand new country from John Party. Also a new Kane Brown track on the way. Both of those in less than 10 minutes. Chris Stapleton on Taste of Country Nights now with You Should Probably Leave.

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1: 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No dessert, standing in the corner, writing sentences like, I will not talk back to my mother 500 times.
0: Okay. What were some of the weird punishments you were threatened with when you were a kid? It's Kurt and Sam here. Let us know on our app. We'll get to that tomorrow morning at 7:10.

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1: 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It's his new one called Boots Off.

0: New country there from John Party. That was called Boots Off on Taste of Country Nights. If you get paid on the 15th, happy payday. It's not fun to watch it all go away when you got to pay all the bills. Hey, coming up next on Taste of Country Nights, I'm going to keep the country music going. Parker McCollum's got a brand new song out. It's called Killing Me. I think you need to hear that one. You're going to love it if you haven't. Right away. First listen. Also, I got Shaboozy coming up and Laura and Elena. And if there's anything you want to hear, you can always text us on the free Taste of Country app or call in at 888-544-7181. Have a great rest of your night. And thank you so much for tuning in to Taste of Country Nights with Evan Paul. Where's my car keys at? Taste of Country Nights. Hey, it's Evan Paul on Lone Star 99.5. The stadium lights, they're back on, and Friday Night Football is here. 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

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It's Brett Allen. Another third shift in front of us, and we're ready for it. 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

0: Zach John King with Get to Drinking on the third shift. I'm Brett Allen. What do you do with your old phone after you're done with it? Right, like, do you trade it in? Do you just put it in a drawer somewhere? The screen's all cracked. Maybe it wasn't worth anything when you went to trade it in. There's an insider that says you should actually use that phone and you can actually turn it into a security camera. And I'm not sure how safe this is, but they say that you can download an app, and the app is called Alfred Camera. Download Alfred Camera, and then you can use that old phone as your camera, and you can check it on the app on your new camera. Now, again, I'm not exactly sure how it works, but if you need a camera in a specific place, maybe you just need something to keep an eye on your packages, evidently you could use those old cameras or old phones to do that.
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1: The Long Top Plains weather forecast on this Saturday. The temperatures are reaching around 102 degrees by the afternoon. The wind from the south around 10 to 15 miles per hour. Few clouds do form, but the rain chances holding off. Rain chance may increase by Sunday into Monday of this next week. We'll keep you advised. The weather is brought to you by the Hail Mary at Sonic. From the KMAX Storm Team, I'm meteorologist Brian Roberts.
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Don't miss it. Here's Caroline Jones, and you're it for me, honey, on the Third Shift.

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What is your favorite thing about fall in Lubbock? 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

0: Trey Pendley with Family Man on the third shift. I'm Brett Allen. Trey is one of those guys who grew up in, really in the boondocks. It's a place called Toadsuck, Arkansas. And he says that when he was young, he actually had to teach himself how to play guitar.
1: My grandpa gave me my first guitar. It was an old Sigma classical guitar. It should have nylon strings on it, but he had steel strings on it. And I learned all wrong how to play it off of listening to his old cassette tapes and records and CDs, and tried to make the same noises. I grew up without internet and stuff, so I didn't have anything to watch. I was just alone a lot and bored, and eventually felt like I had it down pretty good, really all the way until I got to Nashville. And everybody was like, what are you doing, dude? You got to, they just watched my hands. I'm like, no. So I've spent this past year trying to kind of rewrite how I play.
0: Imagine being an artist that was good enough to teach yourself how to play an instrument, and then find out that when you get there and you want your recording contract, that you learned all wrong. He seems to have gotten the hang of it just now.
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3: Lubbock's Hot Plains weather forecast on this Saturday. The temperatures are reaching around 102 degrees by the afternoon. The wind from the south around 10 to 15 miles per hour. Few clouds do form, but the rain chances holding off. Rain chance may increase by Sunday into Monday of this next week. We'll keep you advised. The weather is brought to you by the Hail Mary at Sonic. From the KMAX Storm Team, I'm meteorologist Brian Roberts.
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1: 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Here's John Morgan and Kid Myself. We young.

in an office, at home, or on the road, we have your country. 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

Jason Aldean getting us started on New After 2. It's 6 brand new songs in a row. I'm Brett Allen. I got Tyler Hubbard coming up for you, his new one. Here's Brantley Gilbert first with Good Damn on New After 2 on the third shift. You always say

What's up, guys? It's Brett Allen on Lone Star 99.5. 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

I wouldn't imagine it's going to be too long before we start hearing some details on the reunion of the guys from Florida Georgia Line. They're still doing their thing solo, though, for now. It's Tyler Hubbard. Here's Land.

0: Gavin Adcock with Wannabe on the third shift. Is he throwing out an olive branch to Zach Bryan? You may know he's got a big beef with between Zach Bryan and Gavin Adcock. Last summer, I believe it was, Zach Bryan was climbing a fence to come and fight Gavin Adcock. And Gavin was actually on recently, and he said that he actually kind of wishes Zach Bryan well. He hopes that he's better. He thinks that Zach Bryan was really going through some stuff when that all happened. And he was asked if a collaboration, if that was even possible. And he didn't rule it out. I would have thought that they were like big time enemies, but Gavin Adcock didn't say that he would never, ever do it. He said, we'll see. You can see more on it at tasteofcountry.com.
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1: Hefty, hefty, hefty!
2: Big top plains weather forecast on this Saturday. The temperatures are reaching around 102 degrees by the afternoon. The wind from the south around 10 to 15 miles per hour. Few clouds do form, but the rain chances holding off. Rain chance may increase by Sunday into Monday of this next week. We'll keep you advised. The weather is brought to you by the Hail Mary at Sonic. From the KMAX Storm Team, I'm meteorologist Brian Roberts.
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Gonna win some big money. 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

0: flight attendant is giving some tips on TikTok. She's gone viral for the advice that she gave on TikTok. And she says you might want to bring a plastic bag with you on your next flight. I'll explain what it's for coming up after Riley Green. Here's Change My Mind.
1: If you showed up, I wouldn't let you in.

0: time you go on a flight, you might want to make sure you have a plastic bag with you, and I'll explain why in just a second. That's Luke Bryan with Country and She Knows It on the Third Shift. Good morning. I'm Brett Allen. Yeah, bring along a plastic bag if you intend to eat off the tray tables in front of you. You know, the flight attendants always come through and they give you snacks, right? Whether it's, I prefer the cookies, those Biscoff cookies that they put on, that they give you on the airplanes. But, you know, maybe chips, maybe you bring along a peanut butter and jelly sandwich. Make sure that you cover up that that tray table with a plastic bag. According to a flight attendant, why? Well, because some people like to change their children on those tables. They'll put those babies down and then they change those and they change the dirty diapers. Yeah, you're going to want to make sure. She says, even if you put Lysol on those tables, you're going to want to make sure that you've got a plastic bag to put your food on. Don't just put food on those tables. It's gross.
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2: The Long Beach South Plains weather forecast on this Saturday. The temperatures are reaching around 102 degrees by the afternoon. The wind from the south around 10 to 15 miles per hour. Few clouds do form, but the rain chances holding off. Rain chance may increase by Sunday into Monday of this next week. We'll keep you advised. The weather is brought to you by the Hail Mary at Sonic. From the KMAX Storm Team, I'm meteorologist Brian Roberts.
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All right, guys, it is time for Useless Trivia, and we do it just for fun, but you can get your guesses in through our app. The question today, 23% of people say they never do this unless they're forced to. What is it?

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23% of people say they never do this unless they're forced to. What is it? Oh, man. John said floss. That's not it. I got a message from Kim. She said go to the doctor. She doesn't go to the doctor unless she's forced to. Oh, that's not it. Guys, the answer I was looking for was change their password. There's so many to remember.

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0: having a hard time staying focused and the night flying by. Man, before you know it, it's going to be quitting time. Good morning. I'm Fred Allen on the third shift. I got more of today's country coming up. Kenny Chesney on the way. He's got some big announcements coming up. Dierks Bentley first. Here's Free and Easy, Down the Road I Go.
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What's up, guys? 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

0: It's Caroline Jones, and you're it for me, honey, on the third shift. I'm Brett Allen. How would you like to win $25,000 that you can do whatever you want with? You know, maybe you've been dreaming about something big, a new tool for the garage, or I don't know, some new appliances for the kitchen. Maybe you just want to pay off some debt. We got a chance for you to win $25,000. I mean, huge prize. And all you have to do is listen throughout the day. We're going to start giving codes out tomorrow morning, 8:20. 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Good luck.
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2: Top Plains weather forecast on this Saturday. The temperatures are reaching around 102 degrees by the afternoon. The wind from the south around 10 to 15 miles per hour. Few clouds do form, but the rain chances holding off. Rain chance may increase by Sunday into Monday of this next week. We'll keep you advised. The weather is brought to you by the Hail Mary at Sonic. From the KMAX Storm Team, I'm meteorologist Brian Roberts.
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And I don't mean just say, hey, how are you? Are you good? Because they're going to tell you yes. I mean, talk with them. Find out if they're really good. It's Suicide Prevention Awareness Month. 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

the day, Potts Farm was a place to go. Load a truck up, hit the dirt road. Jumped a barbed wire, spread the word. Light the bonfire and call the girls. King in the can and the Marlboro man. Jack and Jim were a few good men. Where you learn how to kiss and cuss and fight too. Better watch out for the boys in blue. And all this small town, he said, she said. Ain't it funny how rumors spread? Like I know something y'all don't know. Man, that talk is getting old. You better mind your business, man. Watch your mouth. Before I have to knock that loud mouth out. I'm tired of talking, man. Y'all ain't listening. Them old dirt

If you want to get started early on your Christmas shopping, I know it's not really all that early. 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

0: 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Tonight we learn how to turn your old phone into a security camera. 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We'll do it again tonight at midnight on the Third Shift.
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2: Your lovely Top Lanes weather forecast is temperatures on this Tuesday reaching into the middle 90s with a 20% chance of an afternoon thunderstorm. By tonight, temperatures drop in the upper 60s with a 40% chance for thunderstorms. Then we take a break from the rain chance on Wednesday with a high temperature of 94 degrees, a partly cloudy sky. The weather is brought to you by Sonic. The all-new $7 Sonic Big Deal Meal from the KMAX Storm Team. I'm meteorologist Ron Roberts.

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0: us what day it is there. 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
1: Payday?
0: Is it? No, no, it's not that. No, it's hump day, everybody. Hump day.
1: I'm just messing with you.
0: Unless you get paid on hump day, then it is your payday,
1: okay,
0: baby.
1: Cool.
0: Yeah, we don't know. But anyway, Kurt and Sam here. Thanks for starting your Wednesday with us.

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0: Well, we've been hearing how Florida-Georgia Line might be getting back together. The guys kind of hinted about that. I think it was like first earlier this spring, wasn't it? Like they
1: it
0: had
1: feels like it's been forever that we've been talking about it. Like, is it going to happen or not?
0: Yeah, but I think it was, yeah, sometime maybe early spring or summer where they kind of got together. They went on like a camping weekend or something. It showed them together. They're out by the fire. Then they're sitting around the piano and they got the guitars. And I'm like, okay. And then, of course, they show up. So I think it was early spring because then they actually did appear together for the first time.
1: What was
0: in like
1: that?
0: 4 years. That was at the CMA Music
1: CMAs.
0: Fest.
1: Yeah.
0: And that's in early June. And then they were like, yeah, so it looks like we are like, is there going to be a new album? Are they going to be touring? And then they've been dropping hints online about, yes, next year is going to be a tour because they said like, huh, got any plans for 2027? And now they have actually released a much more detailed tease about where they might be next year. And here's the audio of it. Kind of loses.
2: Are we really doing this again?
3: Looks like it, bro.
1: Yes! That's fantastic.
0: So go to our app. We have the video there, which makes much more sense.
1: Yeah, right.
0: So it shows them. They're walking. They're out in the country, and they're taking their bags, and they're tossing it in the back of this pickup.
1: Yep.
0: And the pickup's got the personalized plates on it, FGL, and it's got the Stagecoach logo on it, ready to go. So we did a little background info. That takes place April 23rd through the 25th. It's out in California, I want to say, is where Stagecoach is, I think, right? Or am I getting that mixed up with Coachella? I forget where it is. but it will be next spring. Yes, that apparently is their first date as FGL back together
1: again.
0: Yeah,
1: that'd be so fun.
0: Yeah, and by that time, it'll be almost 4.5 years since they performed together. Yeah, their very last date was August of 2022 at the Minnesota State Fair.

0: And they and that was really their only date that year. They'd kind of hung it up already in 2021. Of course, everything shut down in 2020. But that was their last date as FGL.
1: It's and like waiting years to see your favorite show come back. Like, yep. It gets canceled, and then you wait, and you wait, and you wait, and you wait, and then all of a sudden they're like, hey, we're coming back.
0: Yeah.
1: Ted Lasso, prime, yeah, right, exactly. Prime example.
0: Right.
1: Only 3 years have felt like a lifetime.
0: Yes. So that's kind of the same thing here, but now we know definitively, yes. And then the rumor is that they might kick off their, you know, by doing that date, and then maybe they'll have their own headlining tour later this year as well. And those
1: amazing
0: dates, you know, I mean, it's getting earlier and earlier. We used to hear about those like in the winter, you know, like after the first of the year for the spring, but they now start announcing these, you know, coming up in the fall. So we'll keep our ears to the ground there. But yes, FGL, woo-hoo! It is a thing.
1: Huge news.
0: Yeah, and we got more on that right there on our app.
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1: The Lubbock Top Plains weather forecast with temperatures this afternoon reaching for a high in the middle 90s, some locations, especially off the Caprock, into the upper 90s. And a couple of showers may pop up as well, but no widespread thundershowers are expected. Temperatures dropping overnight in the upper 60s. The weather is brought to you by Sonic and that all-new $7 Big Deal meal from the K-Max Storm Team and meteorologist Ron Roberts.
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0: 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Would you buy like a brand new couch, maybe a big screen TV?
1: I know you threw that couch in there for me because you know how bad I want a new couch.
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2: It's

0: book moving on.
1: So let me ask you, have you gone on a foodie call?
2: What?
1: Not a booty call. A foodie call.
2: I was like, wait, what are you talking about?
1: This is, if you're married, I'm going to say probably not. Hopefully not. But if not, maybe you have. It is a brand new dating term out today. Well, not today, but as a, like right now.
2: Today.
1: Yeah, not like literally today. Like they dropped it earlier this morning and we've got it for you today. But no, apparently it means... 30% of Americans say they have done this, gone on a date just for the free meal.
2: Oh.
1: Right? Yeah, no interest in whomever it was that was asking you out.
2: Or anything but the meal.
1: But you really just wanted to, like, hey.
2: I mean, times are tough. I get it.
1: Can we go to that new Italian place? I'd love to go to that. Yeah, okay.
2: But then that's the worst because then what happens if they're like, let's go Dutch or we're just going to, yeah.
1: Yeah, right.
2: I was going to say, pay for your own, but yeah. that's a... Basically the same.
1: Same deal, but yeah. Now it says 30% of Americans say they have done it, and those guilty of foodie call behavior span all demographics. It's not just anybody young. It runs across all age groups here, and it says at least a quarter of the survey respondents say, yeah, we've done that. Yeah. And just what you said, exactly right. It's maybe going, you wanted to go to some place new that you didn't want to go by yourself. Maybe you you wanted to have the experience and not pay for it. It says those things far override any dating disinterest they might feel towards the person who is asking them out.
2: Wow.
1: So foodie, that would be tough though, wouldn't it? I mean, if you knew you had no interest in this person, but you were literally just going on the date because you wanted to go to the bar or restaurant.
2: Oh, yeah.
1: Boy, I don't know how you pull that off and not be, you know?
2: I don't know. I mean, back in the day, I could totally see myself doing that. But now, like, I've grown up a little bit. I don't think that's why it surprises me when you say it's like across the board, all ages.
1: Yeah.
2: It seems like such a younger thing to do.
1: It does.
2: You know, like your college age, you're broke.
1: Yeah.
2: You want to try a new restaurant.
1: Right.
2: Guys won't leave you alone. Been asking you out a million times. Fine, let's go. I want to try that restaurant.
1: Yeah. Well, you know, I do remember my buddy Mike back. We were in college and his parents had been married 20 some years or whatever. And they split up.
2: Ooh.
1: Got a divorce.
2: Mm-hmm.
1: And then his dad actually moved back to his hometown. And, you know, his mom stayed where we were living in Wisconsin. And I don't know how old she was at that point in time. But, yeah, that would explain all the demographics here. Maybe she went on a foodie call back then.
2: She just needed the practice. It's been a while.
1: We didn't call it that. But, I don't know. Would you do that? Have you done that? Let us know on our app. Or if you haven't, would you go on the date just for the experience of going to whatever place?
2: No, it feels
1: go?
2: Like an interview. I don't like dates. Well, you know what I mean? Like those
1: handy.
2: First dates.
1: That works out. Yeah.
2: I'm saying if I wasn't married, the first date things always felt like a test.
1: Sitting
2: there. It was, you're sweating through your shirt.
1: Yeah. It was like a job interview. Yeah. Isn't that what it was? Yeah. It was
2: exactly.
1: Not fun. No, it was not. Because the more, I vaguely remember, like the more you told yourself, I don't want to get too invested. We'll just see where this goes. But the more then you're like,
2: uh-oh.
1: Now I'm already too invested.
2: Yep.
1: You know, it was, I don't envy that at all.
2: Nope, don't miss those days.
1: Nope. I would rather go, instead of going on a foodie call, I would rather just go by myself and sit at the bar. Although when I was younger, I don't think I had
2: order
1: that courage.
2: To go.
1: Or maybe I'll just make a pizza at home. Just stay on the couch. Yeah. That's what I'll do. Yeah,
2: completely
1: all right.
2: Changing gears now.
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1: Where the dirt is flying and the coffee is necessary.
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0: Oh, okay.
1: Or something like that. But apparently, over in Berlin, criminals have been roaming the streets freely there because prosecutors ran out of the official yellow envelopes used to summon them to prison.
0: Oh.
1: The shortage apparently lasted several weeks and affected envelopes required for formal legal service, according to German news agencies. A spokesperson for Berlin's general prosecutor's office confirmed there had been a Kürzungssichen Lieferpassenstag.
0: Whoa.
1: Which is German for a short-term supply bottleneck. In the envelopes used by the department responsible for enforcing sentences, it followed a change to nationwide requirements for official service documents. New forms had been obtained in time for the August 1st deadline, but they did not have the accompanying envelopes.
0: Wow.
1: So they couldn't mail them out because they had to be in this official yellow envelope that matched the yellow form.
0: If it comes in a white envelope, it just doesn't count, right?
1: Apparently. Yeah, apparently in Germany, you gotta have the yellow envelope. But
0: wow.
1: You'll be happy to know they have since restored their supply of the yellow envelopes, and the criminal notices are now being mailed out.
0: Okay.
1: But for a while there, may I have the envelope, please?
0: No.
1: No? We're out of them? Oh, I can't. I'm sorry. I can't have the envelope. Okay, but...
0: oh, my goodness.
1: But I tell you what you can't have. You can have the designation as the latest member of our...
0: Stupid News!
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0: Jason Aldean with Kurt and Sam in the morning here on this hump day.
1: Hump day.
0: On the way, we've got more new country, and we've got what? This is a very, very strange.
2: really funny, actually.
0: But this was this is kind of a little bit out there. I'm thinking even back in the day. What this?
2: You think so?
0: Yeah. Okay. So read the message we got. I'm kind of jumping ahead.
2: We got an email from Kate. She said that she threatened her kids with the same punishment her dad gave her back in the day, and they laughed at her. They didn't believe
0: they
2: she would do
0: it. They did not believe that she would follow through.
2: The punishment: if you slam the door, you lose the door. She says that her dad would legitimately take it right off the hinges. I feel like that. I've
0: seen like the door to her room.
2: Oh, yeah.
0: I assume this is what it is, right?
2: Yeah.
0: It's not like the front
2: right
0: door
2: off.
0: Of the house. He takes the front. Why don't we have no door? How does that? But that is pretty extreme.
2: I have only seen this in movies, TV shows where they actually do stuff like that.
0: Yeah.
2: But apparently that's what happened to Kate back in the day. So now we got us talking about like weird rules that your parents had.
0: And Kate, I understand why your kids just kind of laughed. Because they're like, what? You're not going
2: to
0: do that.
2: They were probably like, I'd like to see you try.
0: Yeah. How do you even take the door off? The door doesn't come off. How
2: oh, my gosh.
0: Wow. That is, yeah. Well, did you have like a weird punishment or did your parents have a weird rule for you like when you were a kid?
2: I can't think of anything like that. My dad would say stuff like that, but he
0: never followed through. Right. Yeah. That's the thing. It seems like a lot of work, you know?
2: And yes. If,
0: and I don't have kids,
2: I have taken doors off hinges. It's, especially if the door is heavy and real wood. Oh, yeah. No.
0: But if you're going to,
2: it never goes back right.
0: Yeah. And if you're going to threaten to do it and somebody still does the behavior, then you got to be prepared to follow through or right.
2: Absolutely.
0: And, you never want to threaten something that is a lot of work like that, because there you go. So let us know, what was like the, did you have a weird punishment like that? Did your parents have a weird rule when you were a kid? Hit us up on our app. Let us know. We have Dana on the line. What was it for you? Did you have like a weird rule, a weird punishment when you were a kid?
3: I guess I was lucky. I didn't have anything like that. Just the typical grounding.
0: Yeah, that was the thing. We didn't really have, my brother and I did not cause all that many problems for mom and dad. So there wasn't this big threat of punishment. But
2: right.
0: I do remember them saying, like, oops, you're not going to be able to play the Nintendo this weekend if you don't get those chores done. So
2: your parents didn't say, I'm going to knock your heads together if you do that again?
0: No. They didn't say that.
2: Oh, okay.
0: Did not say that. But I did get
2: just
0: that.
2: Just me? Oh, okay.
0: Dad, every now and again, would pull out the, cry. Are you crying? I'll give you something to cry about. I did hear
2: hated
0: that.
2: Hated that.
0: Yeah.
2: That gives me PTSD, Kurt. Thanks.
0: Okay. Well, what is it for you? What was like a weird rule? Now that I think about it, though, my mom did have this weird rule. And now that I'm an adult, it seems even weirder. So if I ever wanted to have like one of my friends stay over, like do a sleepover, I could not ask with him present. I couldn't go to my mom like with me and Joey. Wonder if Joey can sleep over. She would immediately say, oh, I think we're busy. But she apparently didn't want to say no in front of my friend.
2: Don't want to hurt their feelings.
0: Yeah, so I always had to go, well, let me go check with my mom.
2: Right.
0: And then I would run away.
2: That makes sense.
0: Mom says we can't do it because we have to go to grandma's early.

0: on Saturday.
1: The pressure to say yes when the other kid's in front of you is very real.
2: I guess that's it.
1: My kid doesn't even ask anymore. We basically just have like split custody of his best friend. He's at our house all the time.
2: All right. So maybe it wasn't that odd now that I think back on it. But all right. What was a weird rule or a weird punishment that you had when you were a kid growing up? Let us know on our app.
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0: Texas natives and country stars Randy Rogers Band are coming to Lubbock's Buddy Holly Hall Saturday, September 19th.
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2: The Lubbock South Plains weather forecast, with temperatures this afternoon reaching for a high in the middle 90s, some locations, especially off the Caprock, into the upper 90s, and a couple of showers may pop up as well, but no widespread thundershowers are expected. Temperatures dropping overnight in the upper 60s. The weather is brought to you by Sonic and that all-new $7 Big Deal meal. From the K-Max Storm Team, I'm meteorologist Ron Roberts.
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0: We're talking about punishments that your parents threatened you with when you were a kid.
1: Or maybe only like the fun stuff. Yeah. We don't want to talk about the crap today.
0: Maybe like a
1: this
0: weird
1: This is a therapy.
0: Yeah. Well, it kind of is, as it turns out. It's Kurt and Sam in the morning. Let us know on our app. In the meantime, here's Ella and Morgan. Can't love you anymore.

0: So when you were growing up, when you were a kid, did your parents ever threaten you with these, you know, weird, outlandish type punishments and you know, probably never followed through on it? Was there
1: one of those? It's always so weird, though, because it reminds me of the conversation we had when that song Turn This Truck Around came out.
0: Oh,
1: and
0: yeah.
1: We were like,
0: yeah.
1: My dad used to threaten that we would walk home, and we had to walk home.
0: That's
1: that
0: true.
1: Time.
0: Did you actually have to walk home?
1: Yes.
0: Oh.
1: Yes.
0: Because I remember my mom and dad saying that, too. Don't make me turn this car around. Don't make me. But we never, you know, we all shut up then, apparently. And it's not like they actually pulled over. We had to walk home. But you did.
1: Yeah.
0: Wow. Okay.
1: I think but it was mostly not my fault, ever.
0: Of course. Of course not. It's Kurt and Sam here.
1: I'm serious.
0: Let us know on our app. What was the weird punishment like that? Maybe there's something that you're threatening your kids with today. I get the feeling that the kids today probably, like you were saying, would not. They would laugh at some of these things.
1: Yeah, they absolutely. If I told my kid now, I'm going to make you walk home, he would laugh at me.
0: Yeah, right.
1: He's like,
0: exactly.
1: Yeah, okay.
0: Yeah, exactly. All right, let us know on our app. Isabella is on the line. Did you have a weird punishment like that when you were a kid?
2: If you don't do your chores, your tablet gets locked.
1: Oh, there you go.
0: Yeah, right.
1: I bet technology is number one on the list of things that get taken away right now because kids can't live without it.
0: We are reducing your screen time if you don't do it. Yeah, we had a version of that when I was a kid. It was just we didn't get to play our Nintendo.
1: Right.
0: They took that away if we didn't do our chores. So same kind of thing, but an updated version of it right there. Or you take the Wi-Fi password away, right?
1: That's,
0: No.
1: That would just be too much work for me. It was really funny, though, not very long ago. So my kid's going to be 18, soon, next month already. And he legitimately, he did something that annoyed me. And I was like, dude, I'm gonna turn that screen time back on you. And he's like, what? I was like, I still have access, you know, because he got his phone when he was younger.
0: Oh,
1: but I've never had to go in there and lock it on him. But he's still on my quote-unquote family plan where you can go in and you can change all the screen time settings.
0: Well,
1: I'm
0: going to
1: go and turn your screen time off. And he just laughed.
0: He legitimately
1: laughed at me.
0: Actually, I could. Yeah. All right. We got a message here from Brittany. She said, whenever my brother and I wouldn't stop arguing, my dad threatened to make us stand in the front yard holding hands for 30 minutes.
1: Oh, my gosh.
0: So the neighbors could see that we got along. The threat worked.
1: Wearing a shirt. She's my favorite.
0: Yeah, exactly. You stand in the front yard and you hold hands for a whole half hour. All right.
1: That's brutal.
0: What are some weird rules or punishments your parents had for you when you were a kid? Let us know on our app.
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1: Hey, tell us where you are clocking in today. 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

0: Brothers, Thomas Rhett. After all the bars are closed, it's Kurt and Sam in the morning.
1: This is one of those where I'm ready to fight people on it. No, I'm just kidding. But there's a new debate of the day for us today about pets and bringing them too many places.
0: Okay, all right. We've got some thoughts. We'll get to that next.

0: It's our debate of the day, this hump day. It's Kurt and Sam in the morning, and if you're a pet owner, we're talking to you.
1: Or just a dog lover.
0: Yeah, we're talking to you.
1: This one's super interesting. So the question is, where are you sick of seeing people with their pets? And at first I was like, wait, what? Like, I don't think I've ever been disappointed to see a dog.
0: Yeah, right. Oh, is that a dog?
1: I would rather see your dog than you, okay? Like, let's just throw that out there. But it actually asks people. There was a survey done. Where are you sick of seeing people bring their pets? Restaurants. The number one answer, with nearly 50% of people saying, don't bring your dog to the restaurant.
0: Yeah, I can kind of see that. I understand.
1: Inside, no. Outside, yes. I think if there's a patio and there's a good spot for them to lay, like, I think that that's okay. I don't like bringing my dogs places, like, all the time.
0: Yeah.
1: Because I feel like I'm totally focused on them the entire time and not enjoying what's going on.
0: Well, that's the thing, right? And my wife and I have had this discussion numerous times because I was like, you know, much as I love our dogs, we have three and I do love them. They're great. But on the rare opportunity that we actually do go out, if we're going out to dinner or whatever, I'm like, it's some time away.
1: Yeah.
0: Because when you're home, you're always dealing with them. You're always, they're barking at something else. You get it. So I just am kind of.
1: Which we love, by the way.
0: Yeah.
1: It's so funny because we're like, all I want to do is spend time with my dog, but I also want to go out, but then I want to go home and be with my dog.
0: Yeah,
1: and I kind of want to bring my dog with me. Like,
0: but
1: I mean, that person 100%.
0: Yes, same here. And I will say that the times that we've never taken him to a restaurant. We have taken him to
1: a brewery
0: and whatnot. And they were really good. We've taken, we don't take them all because that would be a nightmare, but we've taken one of the three at various times and they're all great. I'm impressed with how well they do.
1: Yes.
0: And they're not a problem. And I have apologized to all the dogs and to my wife for suggesting that they wouldn't have done well. But I still, my first thing is I'm like, ah.
1: But not all dogs are good dogs when it comes to that. Like, I have two dogs now that I don't think would want to just sit there.
0: Well,
1: they
0: that's
1: would
0: the
1: be
0: other
1: so
0: thing.
1: Annoyed and bark at everybody else and all of the other animals that are around. And so that makes it hard. But I had two dogs before that were like just super chill. Well, specifically one really good dog, one out of four ain't bad, right? That would just kind of hang out and love everybody and just soak up all the attention.
0: Yeah.
1: She was so dang cute. But anyways, restaurants was number one. Grocery stores not far behind. I've never seen too many people in grocery stores other than service dogs, which obviously.
0: Right, and then don't mess with them.
1: That doesn't bother me at all.
0: Normally they've got the little vest on like, I'm working, don't pet me, right?
1: So and then coffee shops.
0: I guess I have seen a couple of it. Yeah, more so.
1: I don't really go inside coffee shops very often. I'm the drive-thru kind of girl.
0: Well, we go to the drive-thru and we have to get a pup cup.
1: Oh, of course.
0: So, for whoever we've got with us,
1: This one is stupid. Workplaces and office spaces. Why would you not want a dog at your workspace? We should just absolutely have a dog here all the time.
0: A rotating.
1: I 100% like work way more when there's a dog in the office.
0: And we
1: have a few people that bring their dogs
0: in. Right. Again, I've never done that either just because.
1: You did one time.
0: I did? Who did I bring
1: it was
0: in?
1: Right before you had to take him to a doctor's appointment.
0: I did have to bring Juniper
1: appointment.
0: That's right, I did,
1: It was Asher.
0: He did not want to talk to me. He's a little standoffish.
1: But I was like, what are you doing? Yeah. All dogs love me. This is not okay.
0: Yeah, that's just him. It's not you. When he says it's not you.
2: I don't know about that.
0: It's not you. It's him. It actually is him, as opposed to what we would say. But
1: I'm still a little heartbroken over that one.
0: So I am a big animal lover. In fact, just this past weekend, we were out at a brewery, and there was a couple that had two pugs. And then another guy brought in like his, it looked like a lab kind of thing. And then there was like a little schnauzer.
1: Aww.
0: And they were not, the schnauzer did not like any of the other dogs.
1: Oh.
0: And so he was barking. And then the guy had to like move his chair. He's like, how about if I sit here? Then he won't be able to see him.
1: Yeah.
0: And it was fine. It didn't affect us really. But it just hit me again. I was like, this is why I wouldn't bring our dogs. Because they would react like that.
1: Yep.
0: And I understand people that aren't pet people. They're like, really?
1: Yeah.
0: Now we got the dog barking here. And so I get it. I understand. But what say you? Are you sick of seeing the pets out there in public or not? Let us know on our app.
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0: Well, we've been hearing how Florida-Georgia line might be getting back together. The guys kind of hinted about that. I think it was like first earlier this spring, wasn't it? Like they
1: it
0: had
1: feels like it's been forever that we've been talking about it. Like, is it going to happen or not?
0: Yeah. But I think it was, yeah, sometime maybe early spring or summer where they kind of got together. They went on like a camping weekend or something. It showed them together. They're out by the fire. Then they're sitting around the piano and they got the guitars. And I'm like, okay. And then, of course, they show up. So I think it was early spring because then they actually did appear together for the first time.
1: What was
0: in like
1: that?
0: 4 years. That was at the CMA Music
1: CMAs.
0: Fest.
1: CMAs. Yep.
0: And that's in early June. And then they were like, yeah, so it looks like we are like, is there going to be a new album? Are they going to be touring? And then they've been dropping hints online about, yes, next year is going to be a tour because they said like, huh, got any plans for 2027? And now they have actually released a much more detailed tease about where they might be next year. And here's the audio of it. Kind of loses.
2: Are we really doing this again?
3: Looks like it, bro.
1: Yes! That's fantastic.
0: So go to our app. We have the video there, which makes much more sense.
1: Yeah, right.
0: So it shows them. They're walking. They're out in the country, and they're taking their bags, and they're tossing it in the back of this pickup.
1: Yeah.
0: And the pickup's got the personalized plates on it, FGL, and it's got the Stagecoach logo on it, ready to go. So we did a little background info. That takes place April 23rd through the 25th. It's out in California, I want to say, is where Stagecoach is, I think. Right? Or am I getting that mixed up with Coachella? I forget where it is. but it will be next spring. Yes, that apparently is their first date as FGL back together
1: again.
0: Yeah,
1: that'd be so fun.
0: And by that time, it'll be almost 4.5 years since they performed together. Yeah, their very last date was August of 2022 at the Minnesota State Fair.
1: Wow.
0: And that was really their only date that year. They'd kind of hung it up already in 2021. Of course, everything shut down in 2020, but that was their last date as FGL.
1: It's like waiting years to see your favorite show come back. Like, yep. It gets canceled, and then you wait, and you wait, and you wait, and you wait, and then all of a sudden they're like, hey, we're coming back.
0: Yeah.
1: Ted Lasso, prime example.
0: Right.
1: Only 3 years have felt like a lifetime.
0: Yes. So that's kind of the same thing here, but now we know definitively, yes. And then the rumor is that they might kick off they're, you know, by doing that date, and then maybe they'll have their own headlining tour later this year as well. And those
1: amazing
0: dates, you know, I mean, it's getting earlier and earlier. We used to hear about those like in the winter, you know, like after the first of the year for the spring, but they now start announcing these, you know, coming up in the fall. So we'll keep our ears to the ground there. But yes, FGL, woo-hoo! It is a thing.
1: Huge news.
0: Yeah, and we got more on that right there on our app.
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0: Texas natives and country stars Randy Rogers Band are coming to Lubbock's Buddy Holly Hall Saturday, September 19th.
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2: The Lubbock South Plains weather forecast, with temperatures this afternoon reaching for a high in the middle 90s, some locations, especially off the Caprock, into the upper 90s, and a couple of showers may pop up as well, but no widespread thundershowers are expected. Temperatures dropping overnight in the upper 60s. The weather is brought to you by Sonic and that all-new $7 Big Deal Meal. From the K-Max Storm Team, I'm meteorologist Ron Roberts.
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0: So let me ask you, have you gone on a foodie call?
1: What?
0: Not a booty call, a foodie call.
1: I was like, wait, what are you talking about?
0: This is, if you're married, I'm going to say probably not. Oh, hopefully not. But if not, maybe you have. It is a brand new dating term out today. Well, not today, but as a, like right now.
1: Today.
0: Yeah, not like literally today. Like they dropped it earlier this morning and we've got to play it today. But no, apparently it means 30% of Americans say they have done this, gone on a date just for the free meal.
1: Oh.
0: Right? You had no interest in whomever it was that was asking you out.
1: Or anything but the meal.
0: But you really just wanted to, like, hey.
1: I mean, times are tough. I get it.
0: Can we go to that new Italian place? I'd love to go to that. Yeah, okay.
1: But then that's the worst because then what happens if they're like, let's go Dutch or we're just going to, yeah.
0: Yeah, right.
1: I was going to say, pay for your own, but yeah. That's a... basically the same.
0: Same deal, but yeah. Now it says 30% of Americans say they have done it, and those guilty of foodie call behavior span all demographics. It's not just anybody young. It runs across all age groups here, and it says at least a quarter of the survey respondents say, yeah, we've done that. Yeah. And just what you said, exactly right. It's maybe going, you wanted to go to some place new that you didn't want to go by yourself. Maybe you you wanted to have the experience and not pay for it. It says those things far override any dating disinterest they might feel towards the person who is asking them out.
1: Wow.
0: So foodie, that would be tough though, wouldn't it? I mean, if you knew... you had no interest in this person, but you were literally just going on the date because you wanted to go to the bar or restaurant.
1: Oh, yeah.
0: Boy, I don't know how you pull that off and not be,
1: I don't know. I mean, back in the day, I could totally see myself doing that. But now...

0: like I've grown up a little bit. I don't think that's why it surprises me when you say it's like across the board all ages.
1: Yeah.
0: It seems like such a younger thing to do.
1: It does.
0: You know,
1: yeah.
0: Like your college age, you're broke.
1: Yeah.
0: You want to try a new restaurant.
1: Right.
0: Guys won't leave you alone. Been asking you out a million times. Fine, let's go. I want to try that restaurant.
1: Yeah. Well, you know, I do remember my buddy Mike back. We were in college and his parents had been married 20-some years or whatever, and they split up, got a divorce, and then his dad actually moved back to his hometown, and, you know, his mom stayed where we were living in Wisconsin, and I don't know how old she was at that point in time, but, yeah, that would explain all the demographics here. Maybe she went on a foodie call back then.
0: She just needed the practice. It's been a while.
1: We didn't call it that, but, yeah, I don't know. Would you do that? Have you done that? Let us know on our app, or if you haven't, would you go on the date just for the experience of going to whatever place
0: you're
1: going to
0: go. No, it feels like an interview. I don't like dates. Well, you know what I mean? Like those
1: handy
0: first dates.
1: That works out. Yeah.
0: I'm saying if I wasn't married, the first date things always felt like a test.
1: Yes.
0: Sitting there, it was, you're sweating through your shirt.
1: Yeah. It was like a job interview.
0: Yeah.
1: It's not what it was. Yeah, it was
0: exactly.
1: Not fun. No, it was not. Because the more, I vaguely remember, like the more you told yourself, I don't want to get too invested. We'll just see where this goes. But the more then you're like, now I'm already too invested.
0: Yep.
1: You know, I don't envy that at all.
0: Nope, don't miss those days.
1: Nope. I would rather go instead of going on a foodie call. I would rather just go by myself and sit at the bar. Although when I was younger, I don't think I had
0: order
1: that courage
0: to go.
1: Or maybe I'll just make a pizza at home. Just stay on the couch. Yeah. That's what I'll do. Yeah,
0: completely
1: all right.
0: Changing gears now.
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1: $25,000. 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
0: Pretty good down payment. 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

0: Well, criminals in this European city apparently just running free, and you're not going to believe why.
1: Okay.
0: It's our stupid news story today. It's Kurt and Sam in the morning. This is one of those stories that reminds me of something that maybe would have taken place someplace here in the U.S., like when there's a government shutdown.
1: Oh, okay.
0: Or something like that. But apparently, over in Berlin, criminals have been roaming the streets freely there because prosecutors ran out of the official yellow envelopes used to summon them to prison.
1: Oh.
0: The shortage apparently lasted several weeks and affected envelopes required for formal legal service, according to German news agencies. A spokesperson for Berlin's general prosecutor's office confirmed there had been a Kurzgesichten Lieferpassenstag.
1: Whoa.
0: Which is German for a short-term supply bottleneck. In the envelopes used by the department responsible for enforcing sentences, it followed a change to nationwide requirements for official service documents. New forms had been obtained in time for the August 1st deadline, but they did not have the accompanying envelopes.
1: Wow.
0: So they couldn't mail them out because they had to be in this official yellow envelope that matched the yellow form. And
1: yeah, if it comes in a white envelope, it just doesn't count, right?
0: Apparently. Yeah, apparently in Germany, you gotta have the yellow envelope. But
1: wow.
0: You'll be happy to know they have since restored their supply of the yellow envelopes, and the criminal notices are now being mailed out.
1: Okay.
0: But for a while there, may I have the envelope, please?
1: No.
0: No? We're out of them? Oh, I can't. I'm sorry. I can't have the envelope. Okay, but
1: oh, my goodness.
0: But I tell you what you can't have. You can have the designation as the latest member of our
1: Stupid News.
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0: Texas natives and country stars Randy Rogers Band are coming to Lubbock's Buddy Holly Hall Saturday, September 19th.
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closer and closer to Kenny Chesney's new album, Silver Sands Marina. It's coming out the 25th. That song is the first release on it right there. It's Carry On. Kurt and Sam here on this hump day.

0: Would you pay some bills? I mean, you could do that. 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
0: You could pay some bills and you could buy something fun for you, right?
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0: That's, that too. 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

0: Gotta get to drinking early, if it's your birthday anyway. Zach John King right there. It's Kurt and Sam in the morning. Speaking of birthdays, here on this 16th of September, if you have a birthday today, you share your day with Nick Jonas of the Jonas Brothers. Nick is, how old do you think Nick is there, Sam Adams?
1: I can't remember which one. Is Nick the middle one or the youngest one? He's the youngest one.
0: I think that's right.
1: This is not a Jonas test. He is 39.
0: Oh, he's 34 today. Yeah.
1: I give up.
0: From
1: I watched the Christmas special with the Jonas Brothers. I did.
0: Well, again, I'm not sure where he is in the lineup, so he's, maybe, yeah.
1: He's the actor that's married to Priyanka, right?
0: I think that's Nick, yeah. 34
1: today? I believe
0: so. Okay, all right. Well, we'll go with that. But
1: he is
0: 34.
1: We're going to say it is.
0: Alexis Bledel today from the Gilmore Girls. She is, how old do you think she is?
1: Oh, same. 39.
0: 45.
1: Okay,
0: today.
1: Cool.
0: Yeah, okay. So you're
1: I felt
0: making...
1: like that was a really good
0: And from Saturday Night Live, Tina Fey's good friend Amy Poehler.
1: Okay,
0: having
1: definitely
0: a birthday
1: not
0: today.
1: 39.

0: And let's go. Not too insulting. She's got to be pushing 60, though.
1: She is 55 today.
0: Yeah.
1: The old double nickels right there. So,
0: double nickels.
1: If it is your birthday, happy birthday to you from all of us here. It's Kurt and Sam, and we are coming right back with Thomas Rhett after these.
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3: The Lubbock South Plains weather forecast with temperatures this afternoon reaching for a high in the middle 90s, some locations, especially off the Caprock, into the upper 90s. And a couple of showers may pop up as well, but no widespread thundershowers are expected. Temperatures dropping overnight in the upper 60s. The weather is brought to you by Sonic and that all-new $7 Big Deal meal. From the K-Max Storm Team and meteorologist Ron Roberts.
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1: Still stuck behind a tractor on 4th Street? 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

Jelly's new one, Hands Up, playing that one for Rebecca today. She is listening at home. I think she's got her smart speaker powered up. I don't have a smart speaker. I have a dumb speaker. Maybe it's just the dumb instructions I give it. I'm not sure. Anyway, Kurt and Sam here on this hump day. Are you

0: Yeah, that's Boston from Stella Lefty. Boston's one of those cities I have yet to go to. I've not been to Boston.
1: I've always wanted to, though.
0: Yeah, I think it's a great town. It's on my bucket list. So
1: you think it's a great town, but you've never been there, so you can't say.
0: I cannot say. Well,
1: you think it would be a great town.
0: Yeah. Well, for everything I've seen about it, it looks like it would be a fun town. And a friend of mine went to, is it Emerson College? Is that Emerson University? Emerson, anyway. It's in Boston.
1: We are so smart.
0: Right. Totally here. My point is, if Boston's on your bucket list of places to go to, our $25,000 cash grab could make that happen for you.
1: Heck
0: we could put 25 grand in your hand. The winning starts on Thursday, so make sure you have our app handy. The more you enter, the better your odds of winning right there. You don't have to enter anything to hear Morgan Wallen and Ella Langley. We'll get to those guys next.
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latest from Ella Langley from her Dandelion CD. She is loving life again. I guess if you're Ella Langley, it'd be tough not to love life these days. She's having just a killer 2026. So. Right.

99.5. Well, you asked for it, so we're bringing it to you. All of your favorite new country. And that's going to make the day fly by. So settle in. Hey, it's Jess. I'm on the job with you with Carrie Underwood.

Hey, it's Jess on Lone Star 99.5. Are you a fall girly like I am or a fall fella? We love the cooler weather. We love the hoodies. We love the fall.

0: happening. A major honor for the late Dolly Parton. It's still so weird to say the late Dolly Parton. That is Coe Wetzel and Ella Langley. It's Jaded. Hey, it's Jess. I'm on the job with you. And there's been a big push for this even before Dolly passed away. There was a petition online asking that the airport in Nashville be renamed in honor of Dolly Parton. Well, that definitely picked up steam after she passed away. And it's happening. The Metro Nashville Airport Authority has unanimously voted to make this happen. They haven't picked out a name just yet, but they're going to find a way to rename that airport in honor of Dolly Parton. You can find out more on our app.
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0: Texas natives and country stars Randy Rogers Band are coming to Lubbock's Buddy Holly Hall Saturday, September 19th.
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0: Okay. 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

0: Texas natives and country stars Randy Rogers Band are coming to Lubbock's Buddy Holly Hall Saturday, September 19th.
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even ask? Like, after the first full week of the regular season in the NFL, you want to tell me about your fantasy team? Whether you did well or not, you know, this is a place to vent. 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

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I suggest you get to bed early tonight. You're going to need your rest. You want to be ready to go tomorrow. Not just because it's a work day. 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

0: Okay, where are my Ransom Canyon fans out there? You doing all right? That is Lauren Elena and Chase Matthew. It's All My Exes. My name is Jess. I'm on the job with you. We're not getting a season 3. The series has been canceled at Netflix, which I'm a little bummed by. I mean, I love Josh Duhamel. I love that Steve Howie had joined the cast as well. And I was into it. Here's the thing. 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
5: The Lubbock Top Plains weather forecast with temperatures this afternoon reaching for a high in the middle 90s, some locations, especially off the Caprock, into the upper 90s. And a couple of showers may pop up as well, but no widespread thundershowers are expected. Temperatures dropping overnight in the upper 60s. The weather is brought to you by Sonic and that all-new $7 Big Deal Meal. From the K-Max Storm Team and meteorologist Ron Roberts.
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0: Okay. What were some of the weird punishments you were threatened with when you were a kid? It's Kurt and Sam here. 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

face. Front page obituary. He was a millionaire. He left his fortune to some guy he barely knew. His kids were mad as hell.

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1: 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On the menu, Ella Langley, Zach Brown Band, Morgan Wallen, Luke Bryan. Right now it's Jameson Rogers. Here's Some Girls.
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Am I right? It's Lone Star 99.5. 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

0: 99.5. Well, Friday is the big day. Luke Bryan's new album, Signs, will officially be here. That is country and she knows it. It's Jess on your lunch hour. Do you think artists ever worry about their stuff being leaked? You know, you got family members or that one friend that, you know, they just have to hear your music before anybody else and they can't help but share it. Well, Luke Bryan was on Taste of Country Nights recently talking about this with our own Evan Paul. And he said the person that's most likely to leak his music would be his nephew, Till. Because Till's always asking, like, what are you working on? Send it to me. And he's like, Till, I can't. That goes against my record deal contract that I have signed. And Till's like, oh, yeah, now I remember.
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0: The Lubbock Top Plains weather forecast with temperatures this afternoon reaching for a high in the middle 90s, some locations, especially off the Caprock, into the upper 90s. And a couple of showers may pop up as well, but no widespread thundershowers are expected. Temperatures dropping overnight in the upper 60s. The weather is brought to you by Sonic and that all-new $7 Big Deal meal from the K-Max Storm Team and Meteorologist Ron Roberts.
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What if I told you we could make the rest of this workday feel like the lunch hour never ended, yet keep us on throughout the afternoon? We'll keep the good vibes going. Here's Jason Aldean. 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
0: Well, we've been talking about it for a while. 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

Lone Star 99.5. I still can't get over Lainey Wilson singing Amazing Grace at the 9/11 Tribute in Lights last Friday. I mean, it was absolutely stunning.

0: 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Yeehaw! We've got new country on demand. Yeah! 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

0: like a nice transition song from summer into fall. That is Morgan Wallen. It's been by now. It's Jess. I'm on the job with you. Speaking of the fall season, since we are so close to officially kicking it off, are there certain songs that you like kind of gravitate toward during the fall season? They feel like fall. I mean, of course, Boys of Fall is going to be on this list, right? But what about songs like Colder Weather or Harvest Moon or other ones in country music? Would you share with me? What are songs that you're putting on your fall playlist? Let me know on our app.
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believe how quickly this workday is going by. I mean, I actually kind of can, because that's what we're known for, is quick workdays, but it never ceases to amaze me. Bailey Zimmerman is here now. This is Chevy Silverado.

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0: 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We got it for you tomorrow morning at 8:20.

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closer we get to October, the closer we get to Miranda Lambert's Crisco album, Little Country Disco. I'm actually really excited for this project. I think it's going to be a lot of fun.

It's Jess with you. If you know me, you know I am a burger girl through and through. 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

Wetzel and Ella Langley with Jaded. It's Jess. I'm on the job with you. I was thinking about $25,000 and what reckless things I would do with that money. Like, honestly, if I won that cash, you wouldn't see me for a couple of months. I'd be gone. Where in the world is Jess? Don't know. $25,000 could be yours tomorrow with our $25,000 cash grab. Here's how this works. 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

0: the Lubbock Top Plains weather forecast, with temperatures this afternoon reaching for a high in the middle 90s, some locations, especially off the Caprock, into the upper 90s. And a couple of showers may pop up as well, but no widespread thundershowers are expected. Temperatures dropping overnight in the upper 60s. The weather is brought to you by Sonic and that all-new $7 Big Deal meal. From the K-Max Storm Team and meteorologist Ron Roberts.
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0: Well, we've been talking about it for a while. You've been hearing about our $25,000 cash grab, but the wait is over. Well, it will be tomorrow.
1: Heck yeah.
0: Because we'll have that first chance for you to grab.
1: Can't wait to make it rain.
0: $25,000. It's Kurt and Sam here. We got it for you tomorrow morning at 8:20.

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0: That's John Morgan and Kid Myself. Hey, it's Chrissy. Tomorrow's the big day. We've got your first chance to win our $25,000 cash grab. All you got to do is plan on what you'll spend all that cash on and then be listening Thursday morning. That's tomorrow morning at 8:20. What's the first thing you would buy with all that cash? Think about it. We're coming back with Sam Hunt.
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1: 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The new country you love flowing through your speakers. We're going to have some fun tonight.
2: The lovely Top Plains weather forecast with temperatures this afternoon reaching for a high in the middle 90s, some locations, especially off the Caprock, into the upper 90s. And a couple of showers may pop up as well, but no widespread thundershowers are expected. Temperatures dropping overnight in the upper 60s. The weather is brought to you by Sonic and that all-new $7 Big Deal meal from the K-Max Storm Team and meteorologist Ron Roberts.
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it's Chrissy. Thanks for having us on. Hope you're having a great day at work. I'll keep it moving for you with Riley Green. Can't wait for his album to drop on Friday. Plus, Monday, he debuts as a coach on The Voice. Here's Think As You Drunk.

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0: Well, we've been talking about it for a while. 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
0: 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It's Kurt and Sam here. 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

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Nobody is having a better year than Ella Langley. It's only going to get better because in November at the CMAs, she's nominated for 9 awards, including Entertainer of the Year. And this song, a few times, it's the longest running number one on the Billboard Hot 100. It's Choosin' Texas.

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0: Hey, it's Chrissy. Thank you so much for having us on while you're working. Hang in there. Only one more hour of your workday. Kenny Chesney, Zach Top, Lainey Wilson. And right now it's Old Dominion for Stephanie listening at work.
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0: That's the latest from Zach Top, South of Sanity. 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
0: Well, we've been talking about it for a while. You've been hearing about our $25,000 cash grab, but the wait is over. Well, it will be tomorrow.
1: Heck yeah.
0: Because we'll have that first chance for you to grab.
1: Can't wait to make it rain.
0: $25,000. It's Kurt and Sam here. We got it for you tomorrow morning at 8:20.

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It's officially the drive home with me, Chrissy, on this National Play-Doh Day. I want to know, what is the simple toy that you or your kids absolutely love? Jen told me that her kids love sidewalk chalk. Keeps them occupied for hours. That's pretty simple. That's good. Are you one of them girls?

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0: on Keys Wallet. That's Lainey Wilson. So today is National Play-Doh Day, and I asked, what's a simple toy you or your kids love? Kevin told me on our app that he always played with a yo-yo. He said he only knew one trick, but he loved it. Casey said that he and his sister would play with matchbox cars for hours around the kitchen table and the floor. Same. I love those. 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

0: On this Wednesday evening, the temperatures are cooling off just a bit after a hot day again across the South Plains. A few scattered showers did pop up, but they are now decreasing. Temperatures will drop into the middle to upper 60s, and high temperatures for Thursday back into the lower to mid 90s under a partly cloudy sky. The weather is brought to you by Sonic, and the one in a million dunk is brought to you by the all-new $7 Big Deal Meal. From the Kmax Storm Team, I'm meteorologist Ron Roberts.
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It's a drive home with me, Chrissy. 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
0: Well, we've been talking about it for a while. You've been hearing about our $25,000 cash grab, but the wait is over.
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0: Because we'll have that first chance for you to grab.
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0: $25,000. It's Kurt and Sam here. We got it for you tomorrow morning at 8:20.

It's a drive home with me, Chrissy. Thanks for having me on. This is the new one from Hudson Westbrook. It's called Painted You Pretty. He kicks off his tour on Friday and tours across the country through December 5th.

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It's Chrissy. What's a simple toy that keeps you occupied for hours? Jack said as a kid he could play with Legos every single day for hours, and now his son is really into the Legos too. He said it's the best simple toy that ever happened to him and his son. I love that.

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Luke Combs is up for Entertainer of the Year, Male Vocalist of the Year, and Album of the Year at the CMAs. 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

0: Hey, it's Chrissy. 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So set a reminder. 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I'm going to set it for you. 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Hey, Siri, set a reminder for tomorrow morning at 8:20. 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
1: On this Wednesday evening, the temperatures are cooling off just a bit after a hot day again across the South Plains. A few scattered showers did pop up, but they are now decreasing. Temperatures will drop into the middle to upper 60s, and high temperatures for Thursday back into the lower to mid 90s under a partly cloudy sky. The weather is brought to you by Sonic, and the one in a million dunk is brought to you by the all-new $7 Big Deal Meal. From the KMAC Storm Team, I'm meteorologist Ron Roberts.
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It's Chrissy asking, what simple toy did you absolutely love? 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
0: Well, we've been talking about it for a while. 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

That's going to do it for me, Chrissy, on this Wednesday. Evan Paul and the Taste of Country crew are up next. Stick around because you know it. Your favorite country stars are stopping by. I'll be back tomorrow. 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Have a great night.